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I blasted off the planet, rocked the cause catastrophe, and it matters more because I had it. Now I had, I thought about wreaking havoc on an opposition, kind of shocking, they want a static with precision. I'm automatic, quarterback, I ain't talking second, pack it up, I don't panic, better.

0: 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Show them.
1: This boogie is in my soul. This boogie is in my soul.
2: Твоя ден, твоята музика. 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
1: They say the holy water's watered down, and this town's lost its faith. Our colors will fade.